and listen to the jangle and the roar. Roll me over, roll me right and let him in. From the gray Atlantic Ocean to the wide Pacific shore, and you won't be together anymore.

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0: Little red light on his back.
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So I reach across, remember my heart.

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But it's written in the scriptures and it's not some idle claim. You want it darker?

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Still remember all that we had, you chased me like a shadow, I waited for a rainbow, guess I should have known. 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

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How'd you get to be? I need to understand. 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Thought I knew you, but I take it back. I got to be on the secret you.

0: Producer Richard Perry talks about Harry Nilsson's new album, Nilsson Schmilsson.
1: It was really a thrill watching that come together. It was just one of those magic records where all the elements came together and fit together beautifully. The record speaks for itself. There's something in the album for everybody. I think this is more of what we can expect from Nilsson in the future.